Nice, thanks y'all. We having a good time, you know. That's how we do it. More time, this next track.

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0: be here. 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What a big up EC Dubay in the place.
1: Yo, yo, yo, okay. 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All right, this next one is a new track. 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Hallelujah, it's a new track. This one we call Family Business. Family Business. Yeah. 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

0: Bus one. 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Yeah, man, right, that feels real good. Pass the fire, man. That's kind of ironic, isn't it?
1: Right.

0: Yes. This brings us to our last tune. And before we get into it, I want to let y'all know that right here on Reggae on the River, I'm dropping my debut album right now after we play at the merch booth. It will be available. I can sign them and everything. So bless up. I want to thank each and every one of you guys. Each and every one of you guys for making this possible, because it's a dream of mine for a long, long, long time, right? Give thanks. And go like this.
1: Have a time, man. Have a time. No problem. 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Put those on the inside, man.
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1: Good spot for this.

0: Is that a, is the end of that thing a minor, third? Or is it a,
1: The end of that one is a...
0: The lead back in, it's not...
1: It's an octave.
0: No, I'm talking about the lead in that comes, that does it every once in a while. Yeah, that. Is that a...
1: It's just a step. It's a whole step third. Down. No, it's a whole step.
0: Yeah, it's a third. It's a minor third, though. Yeah, okay.
1: That's not a third. It's just one. That's one step.
0: What do you mean, one step? There's a...
1: That's the root note. That's the root note, and the note before that is one whole step away.
0: Well, one whole step would be that.
1: The third is another, it's four steps.

0: Come on now, people, come on.
1: All right, all right. Step ahead, y'all.
0: Are you ready for some more music?
1: One of those cool.
0: Are you ready for some more music? What?
1: What?
0: That's right.
1: Check, check. A 1-2 said I check one. Yeah, y'all.
0: Yeah.
1: I like it.

0: Yo. Stay a step ahead.
1: We all one piece. But nobody want justice.
0: We just rolling through.

0: living I sin.
1: Did you hear it? It sounds
0: but
1: like
0: nobody want to die.
1: Did you hear it? It
0: Lord
1: sounds
0: have mercy, tell them see.
1: Did you hear it?
0: Everybody
1: like
0: want to go.
1: Did you hear it? It
0: up to heaven,
1: so
0: Lord.
1: Did you hear it?
0: But
1: it
0: nobody
1: like
0: want to die.
1: Did you hear it? It sounds so right.

0: la la la la.
1: Yeah.
0: We gotta start a new government.
1: Yeah.
0: Based off all organic grassroots.

like MSLFC, drum and bass, drum and bass. 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Love the band of mine and now she couldn't get no. I'm a come on, so. Yo, low, low, yo, yeah. But let's say.

0: down crazy ballet. 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
1: Right,
0: chase those crazy ballet. Out of the town, pull on.
2: So we gonna
0: chase those crazy ballet. Out of the town, but yeah.
3: To the chorus.
1: Yes.
3: Read it to the chorus. Hold on. Yo. Excuse me while I light my spliff. Oh Lord, I gotta take a lift. From reality, I just can't drift. Oh Lord, I got to. One more time. Excuse me while I light my spliff. Oh Lord, I got to take a lift. From reality, I just can't drift. No more. Done it. Yeah. Done it. No more.
4: Play something.
1: Yo!

0: All right, yeah.
1: Yes. Sometimes you gotta follow the drummer.
0: Go for it.
1: All right, I like this one.
0: Right here.

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That's right, check it out. 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

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How y'all doing tonight? Friday night? What's up? Arcada. We're going to party tonight. Tomo representing the night up in here, right? Yeah. Damn. Yeah, check it out. All right. The recorder started now. Let's do this.

0: that.
1: Squash it.
0: Can he have, can we have more drums in the drum monitor, please? Thanks, everybody. Yeah. Less vocals, more drums in the monitor. The vocals hot. Yeah. Yeah, you know. Okay, it's hot, it's hot. Did every lady get some beads tonight? Every lady got their beads tonight? Yeah. I'm trying. Yo, yeah.
2: What are you asking?
0: You're not a lady. I'm not asking you. You see two? Oh my goodness. All right.
2: It's getting hot.
0: I'll put you in charge of that. They don't have to do what you did. They're just to give them to them. Let's do it. Hijacking. This is a takeover right now. Lock the doors.

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Give me some bass. Give me some fucking bass. This is a takeover. Run for cover. 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Run for cover. This is a takeover. Run for cover, yo. 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

That's right, everybody. 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Is that okay? And we just fire them off. See? Oh, watch this.

drum player. It's a 6-6 sound, 6-6 sound. Yeah.

All right, thanks for rocking with us tonight. We gonna keep it kinda, you know, underground for y'all. Y'all cool with that, right? Keep it a little underground for y'all. We represent Humboldt County. I'm a Humboldt County MC, master of ceremonies. They call me Mo Chill. I'm from the Juice Crew. 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

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Yeah. 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

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I want everybody to sing one thing. I'm going to say, you never give up the fight. And you're going to say, you never give up the fight. And I'm going to say, you never give up the fight. And you're going to say, I never give up the fight. Okay, you guys got that? You got that? I gave you guys a high one because I can't sing high. I can just sing low. Okay? All right, here it is. Check it out. Check it out. Check it out. We never give up the fight. Say we. I said we never give up the fight. I said we. I said we never give up the fight. I said we. I said we never give up the fight. I said we never give up the fight. 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

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This next one we call popping off. 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

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I like it. 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

like Jimi Hendrix. 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All right, let's do this. 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

That's how, yo. When I was a youth, I was a house rocker. Now they call me Jill the Boot Snocker. Each and every time we come through to shock you, Juice Crew, we're gonna get you right in the chakra. 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Now they call me Jill the Boot Snocker. Each and every time we come through to shock. 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Y'all know what the freak is? If you know what the freak is, make some noise. All right, you don't know what the freak is. It's like this, it's like this. You get a partner and you just gotta grind. You know, something like that, all right? 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The person that's next to you right here.

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1: It's a boot stop.
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1: whoa.
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1: Cause it's a boot knocker.
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1: Take it out, groove. Y'all feeling that? Y'all feeling that? 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Don't look at me like I'm crazy. Don't look at me like I'm crazy.
2: I got you.
1: So the freak, I'm telling you, that's my favorite dance. It stood the test of time. Hey man, I'm sorry if you don't know what the freak is. Somebody want to demonstrate for the brother? I wasn't really hitting it right enough is what he was saying, and he's kind of confused. He wants somebody. You ready? It's kind of like, you know, it's hard to do it when like the lights are shining on you and all like that. You know? See? It's really easy to do. Okay, this next song you can do the freak to also. We have a little technical difficulties. Just give us like 1 second. 1 second. Mingle amongst your friends, you know. There's some freaks out there. If you're a freak, raise your hand. If you're a freak, raise your hand. Okay, let's do it like this. If you're a freak, don't raise your hand.
2: What's up? How we looking?
1: Hold on. Hey, have you tipped your bartender tonight? Make sure you do that. I know them personally. If you want to tip me, find our manager, Mimi La. If you see her by the bar, tell her to stop drinking. You want to tip us, go to Mimi La. Yes, yes, yes, y'all. We gonna riding and riding and riding and vibing. Yes, yes, y'all, and you don't stop. Wicked sound. 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All right, we're gonna do the freak all night.

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What they gonna

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What they gonna say? Yo, my people's out there with Sunday Bray. They can rock a party. They can rock a party. And they can rock a party. You goddamn right. 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

0: Drop out. 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And my people, they waiting. What they gonna do? What they gonna say? Yo, my people's out there in Sunny Bray. We can rock a party. We can rock a party. We can rock a party. You're goddamn right. Act like you know. Yes, I am. Hey, where's my homie at? Was that all right? Did you feel that, homie?
1: We need beer.
0: Where's yours? Are you feeling good tonight? Let me just get some water real quick. Hold on.
2: Wendy.
0: Is this spring water? I can only drink spring water. I'm sorry. Yo, let me just tell you one thing. There's been a lot of shit going down around here tonight. I'm gonna get serious right here. Okay? There's a lot of shit going down around town. Motherfuckers snitching off motherfuckers. You know what I'm saying? Y'all read it in the paper, right? We don't do that around here. We handle it ourselves. So what I say is you never drop dime, not even on your enemy. You never drop dime. Hear what I'm saying? Tell them, Juice Crew. 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

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Yo, this one we call Step Ahead. 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
0: Say hey, baby. 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

0: 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No, not that. They don't call me that. Hold on. Check it out.
1: What do they call you?
2: Sexy mouth. 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
1: Sexy mouth.
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1: Ah, shit.
0: This is one of those waist winders. 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

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It's kind of deep. 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How we do it. 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

0: Watch yourself out there, same. We got one more song for y'all. We got one more song for y'all. Any requests out there? Any requests? I Shot the Sheriff. Sorry, we don't do covers. Huh? Any Juice requests? You know what? I don't even know you, man. I don't.
1: Mustang Sally, baby.
0: Anybody else? Hey, you know what? Hey, there's one thing that's really similar to Mustang Sally. There's one thing that's really similar to Mustang Sally. It's called Mash the Gas. Mash the. Your mom was a sheriff? She was the only cool sheriff I know. Hey, thanks for coming out. Remember. Hey, if you're from Tomo, make some noise right now. Tomo, make some noise. Represent. This is what we call Mash the Gas.

Herb out with me smoking, give me wicked on my knees. 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You ready for lyrics? Mo Chill. Why you make some noise, my man Mo Chill? Real quick. Juice Crew, for real. Big up. Okay, stop. Big up the percussion. Big up the bass. Big up the drumming. Y'all feeling good? Y'all like Mo Chill in the microphone? Give it up to me, I give thanks, yo. 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

wicked sound. When the Juice Crew come on your town. 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I'll tell you later. Check it out. Each and every time we come through your town, represent the masses strictly underground. Forget OZs, don't tease, we won't pound. 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

0: We gonna keep this party going, y'all. 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
1: Yeah.
0: Y'all feeling a little warm?
2: From Mackville all the way down to Manil. I'm just kidding when I say.

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We can rock a party. 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We can rock a party. We can rock a party. We can rock a party. We can rock a party. We can rock a party. We can rock a party. 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We can rock a party. 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

0: You're goddamn right.
1: Boom!
0: I think that's that. I'm done.
2: You done?
0: What time is it?
2: Spent.
0: Well, no, I'm not spent. Why do I got what? That's something
2: different.
0: I got a couple more.

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I'm not necessarily sure what I would do, but that's that. That's kind of like dancing track. That's full on. That's full on spearhead, like.

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1: Is that something you know? What is that?
0: Bacardi.
1: Is that something you know or something?
0: No. It's a combination of Pastor Cavazza and something else I was hearing from the camp. Is that gonna go?
1: Nice.
0: And so I was just like, let me see, like, this
2: we're riding.
0: I barely heard.

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They call me Smooth Daddy, cause I come with a freestyle.

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0: say we higher than the ceiling. 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Step up to the girl and true me say I got. You got the zoom thing, in a your boom thing. One fifth come to the girl and say something. You got the bum thing, but nothing to say. Woo! Alright. Run some old school reggae.
1: Five times in a row.

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I'm trying to teach my son that, you know. I tell him, I say, yo, what's up? What's up, Maceo? He says, the sky. I say, no, man, when I say what's up, you say what's up.

0: When I was a youth,
1: when I was a youth,
0: when I was a youth,
1: when I was a,
0: it was just yesterday.
1: When I was a,

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Tell you the truth. 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

0: 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We want to be conscious of those over in the Middle East, of those over in Africa, those over in Central and South America.
1: Nice,
0: mercy, that's nice area.

0: Yo, Jaber.
1: The party's over here. Party's over here. Yo. The party's over here. Party's over here. Yo. The party's over here. Party's over here.
0: What?
1: Party's over here. Yo.
0: Bust it,
1: I tell you what's going on. We out here in the woods, up to no good. 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The

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1: Feel that.
0: On the flute, you know.
1: Feel
0: Papa.
1: That.
0: Big feel up that. 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
1: Feel that.

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I fucked up on the chorus, but I tried to catch up. And then nobody heard that.

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Yeah.

Yo, we up here in Sunny Bray styling, and we could be coming wicked and wildin'. That's what we do when we blaze one up off the tip. That's what we do. I keep it coming on the true. That's what we do when the juice come true. 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We chant for the hydrant, cause we rising, and we never criticizing, just vibing and creating, never debating, cause we jump in the ride, mash the gas, system pumped up, turn it up to full blast, pop the trunk, break out the stash, jump train, right, hope it's gonna last, jump in the ride, mash the gas.

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1: All right.
0: This one we call Instant Classic, because we knew it.

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2: 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That's my crew right there. Y'all feeling good tonight?
1: Lovely.
2: This one we like to call Phantom. I don't know. Phantom, it just sounds kind of dark.
1: Hold up. No.
2: What?
1: No.
2: What?
1: Hold
2: am up. I?
0: Huddle.
1: Bring it. Yo, and then bless. This other side name, bless. Bless.
2: This is truly the last one. I'm sorry. We love y'all.
1: Quickly.
2: Thanks for vibing with us.

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1: 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Probably a little low. Yeah, it'll nice. Make your bong even.
0: And that shit was hot.

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Yeah, one, two. 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One, two. Ooh.

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I represent the elders. Yes, I. Juice Sound, all original. Act like you know. Yeah. Check it out, Vision Quest.

2, 2, 2, 2. Cut some of the lows on that. 2, 2, 3, 2, 2. Yeah, yeah. 1, 2, 1, 2. Yeah. 300 or 400 or something. 1, 2. 2, 3, 2.

0: Yeah, yeah, one, two.
1: Won't do that. I will never do that.
2: Oh, you got it?
3: I stopped it. Downstairs. Stop.
1: Yeah, I've heard that before.
3: Don't miss.
2: We can all do the bird shot. Yeah.
3: I would like to do something
2: else that
3: I don't know.
2: You know,
3: I guess I could
1: agree.
2: Any little bit of a
3: deviation
2: like the straight riff would be cool.
3: We also can play this on two lounges. We gotta keep it kind of straight. So it's just
2: pure lounge.

0: deep bass in there. Do you have that, like?
1: Matching volume. And you have matching volume.
2: You know, that's an interesting thing, man. I think it just depends on the drum sound on the song and stuff. You know what I mean? It's like the drums just have like different hits and shit, and sometimes it's more important for it to be really hard. Like on, like I'm noticing on our song Blunts and Beats, like, you know, I tonally play off that note. So it's like, you know what I mean? Mm-hmm. If that's like weak, then no. But then there's other stuff like,
0: nice.
2: You know. Where it can be more than a layback. You know what I mean?
1: Yeah, I do. But if we mix that in
0: a
1: studio.
0: Let's try out that sound for a second. I think it'll make a little bit.
2: What one?
0: The same one.

0: true.
1: I think that was a little long. Like six too long. Like just six too long.
0: I'm waiting on the drums, man. Let's
1: like six too long. Like
0: it was... Let's try it again real quick.
2: We don't need to try that again, do we? I mean, we could do that forever, right? It's just boom, boom, boom, boom. Let's try it again. I don't care. Let's try it again. I'm not trying to say no.
0: Let's not try it again.
2: But I mean, what? I mean, we just play that out until we decide to end it.
1: Put me on, put me on. I got something to say. Yo, yo.

0: Last track?
1: Yeah.
0: Okay.
2: The old part?
3: Like that.
0: Yeah.

0: Yeah.
1: We could do that whole symbol catch thing that you were doing there. every other one. You know what I'm talking about?
2: Did you do it the fucking night?
3: Cheesiness of all trying to
2: Communicate
3: with Geo shit.

0: I like that. I like doing it 8 times and then K-Star. You come in with like a line, like right after, like, you know what I mean? Like, you know, to kind of transition it into it. But it's stop time, full stop time, though. Everybody, like,
1: and then I actually like that.
0: I know, I like that too.
1: I don't know.
0: I think it should be a different separate song. That's just mine.
1: I don't think so necessarily.
0: Well, it don't have to be. We want to make shit that's
1: small,
0: like.
1: Small, I think. You know, it should just be something we lounge into. Like, have that style and then just come back.
2: No, I think this second, the change part is more loungy. The head part we should just do for a short amount of time. But I was thinking. Because the part where I drive these things. That should be like, to me, that's more like a line than like a rhythm part. You can't really be played for that long.
1: The line, yeah.
2: And then after that, it's basically out. And then it's all basically a little bit of other stuff, not really a bunch of other stuff. All I do is a little vamping on the guitar, basically. It's not. That's fine.
0: Boom, boom, boom.
2: Which is fine with me, but you guys gotta carry that. The other part has more rhythm part, and that's more loungy. My idea is we do this one for like a verse, chorus and a verse, and then switch, boom, and then just lounge out for a long time.
0: If we do it, we would have to do it that way, I think.
2: And don't even bring it back to the first one. Just basically the first part is like a, it's like a club banger teaser, you know? It's like club banger teaser, boom, then you're out. You're like, oh, that was an interesting sound. And then it's like, gone. It's like, oh.
0: I don't know, though. I don't know.
3: That's an interesting sound. Maybe that would be the response. That would be bad.
2: I think it'll be tight.
0: Well, I think, we should try to make something that's more like
2: short
0: trying to.
2: But sweet on the first part.
0: Not like so crazy, like way out there. Like, let's trick just this whole different song and then quit kid out on that.
3: Right,
0: you know?
3: No, we don't want to do that.
0: You know, we should just make it like a regular track, you know? Like.
2: It's not like that. It sounds tight. The drum and the bass and all that stuff, like just the change and is the refreshing.
0: I'm just saying it's like different.
2: The change,
0: it's way different.
2: The change is what's good about it.
3: I get into the.
2: The change is what is like fast, like it's the relative
3: remix.
2: Sound
3: just
2: of both
3: remix.
2: Of them next to each other.
3: Remix, new tune on it.
2: It's not necessarily
0: do that too, but
2: it's not really a remix as much as like a shift, shifting the sound.
3: Reshift.
0: Sound shift.
2: I think it sounded good. Exactly.
0: I sounded good. I'm not saying it sounded good. It's just different.
2: Well, you can have different lyrics. Like, you don't have to sing the lyrics on that. Basically, you can totally shift the lyrics, and we just shift the music from one thing to the next. Maybe have a little.
0: I just like it. I'm not.

0: That's my latest dance hall.
1: That was actually pretty sick.
0: Right there. If you guys are ready to rock some real like modern dance hall, just let me know. We'll do that. Get right up on that.
1: Blaze it up, dude.
0: I know we all been wanting to play it. We're just holding back for too long now. Super raw. You gotta find some really annoying sound.
2: Just exploit it.
0: Yeah, for the sheer shittiness of the sound of it.
2: The floor is so nice.
0: Be like, I fucking found this shit on my kit. Fucking bang.

0: Popping off, pop, pop, popping off.
1: 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I know I didn't show it, but I didn't know I showed it.

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0: want to do is play a hip hop song. 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
1: This is what I just came up
2: with. Whatever, dude.
1: I've heard this.
2: They got two different versions.
1: Super Sonic Warp and the West Coast Hip Hop track. But I like this, so like,
2: it's like, we can't even play a new song when we got one.
0: We gonna play that too. It's gonna be a jam, no? I mean, we can't play it and be serious about it. We gotta play it and approach it as a jam.
1: That's the bass and the keys and other stuff.

0: 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Family business.
1: Every time. 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

0: 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Them still come back more like them up here. See it?
1: Yeah.
0: Them a eat the girl them here and there. See it?

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0: you have to ask.
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0: I don't think so.
1: All right. Yeah, we're gonna have some fun tonight. Let's just do this. Get some people up in here. So, yeah. Put me on.

0: love it. 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
1: yeah.
0: Nice. Yeah. Thanks, y'all. We're gonna keep just firing them at you.

0: Christ, bro.
1: That's right. 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Thanks a lot.
0: What else could you just rock with me? Just rock with me.

Thanks, y'all. Thanks, y'all. Thanks for hanging with us. 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Don't you worry. All right. We got it. I'm having fun. It's another wicked town, just another wicked town, come on. Yeah, yeah, yeah. When I was a youth, I was a house rocker. Now they call me Teal the Boots Hocker. Each and every time we come through the shock, you do crew, we gonna get

0: Yes!
1: Boom, boom, boom, one more.
0: I think we got one more. I think we got one more. Thanks, y'all. 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

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Boom, boom, boom. 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
0: Are y'all having fun? 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Put my stunner shades back on. All right. All right. So let's just rock it. Microphone business. 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

0: Thanks, y'all. 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Juice, right here. That's it. 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Thanks, family. Thanks.
1: Yeah.
2: Sunny Bray.
0: All right, this is for the locals. I mean, I guess that's everybody. Let's do this.

0: money, Brad. 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
1: Thanks, y'all.

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I give it all to you. I'll make more tomorrow.

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0: night.
1: 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Choose sound, hold me up. Nice. Yes. What's up, y'all?
2: Thanks, brother.
3: Dirty.
1: Hop hot off the presses.
4: Let's do it.

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1: There it is.
0: That's awesome. That's hot.

0: Thanks, y'all. Boom. That was actually really sick right there. What just happened? You were there. You witnessed it. I'm telling you.
1: Tell them. Spread the word.
2: Another
3: level.
2: Yeah.
3: Take it over.
2: We.

We taking over. 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

0: over.
1: Yes, yeah.
0: It's over.
1: You guys, there are the most exciting 15 people I ever met in my life.
0: That's why we're gonna take it to another level tonight. Right now.
1: Thanks for riding with the Juice Squad tonight. Gonna ride till the wheels fall off. 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

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Fire and forget, as I would say. 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All right.

0: Thanks, y'all. 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Boom. You know what? We're just having fun. That's kind of what we do is part of... I think I need a drink at this point. I think I'm nothing wrong with having a drink.
1: Yeah, we need... drink before we play.
0: Can we get a picture up in this? Maybe my homegirl, wifey. Well, no, they don't have any pictures. So.
2: Where's the tip?

0: 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That's how, that's how.
1: Thanks, y'all.

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I think we got a couple more. Can y'all humor us for a couple more? All right, all right. Take it easy. You know you're going to be sore tomorrow. You're going to be sore tomorrow. I think it's a thigh thing. I don't know. Squats. 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No, I'm telling you. I'm telling you. She's the queen now. Later on, she'll have like ice packs, like on, like, I'm telling you, ice. It's a scene, I'm telling you. 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Ice packs. 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

0: Thanks for coming out, y'all. 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Farmer Dodger.
1: No. You like the Farmer Dodger.
2: Jesus.
0: Well, we do.
1: Crush him. Crush him.
0: This is it. This is it. This is the last track of the night. I love y'all. Treat the bartenders good. 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

0: 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Let the bass breathe.
1: Yeah.
0: Make some noise, Jambalaya. C note on the bass.
1: That's right. 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
1: That's right.
0: Pop, pop.

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I know you know who you are. You farmers. You farmers. 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
1: 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Yo, keep it low. Yeah, check it out. My brother's keeper, they ask you not to not. For your spirit.

0: it up. 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

0: Bang the cut.
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0: cool, man. 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
1: Yeah, because they're

0: Yeah. 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We the Juice Crew. Get the party started here. Big up Stevie Culture. 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Sound man. 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
1: Technical difficulties. 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Cheers. 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
1: What we got? 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
0: Oh, all right, all right.
1: It's a new one. 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
0: One of the new ones, so bear with us. 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
1: We gotta remember it real quick. 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

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We gonna rock. This is kind of a dual show here. Stevie Culture and the Demolition Band coming up next. 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

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We love y'all. 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This next track we call Sunny Ray Kids.

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0: 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Hey, big up Stevie Culture and the Demolition Band. Boom.
1: And dancing Buddhas, bigging up all the Empress them. Lady Passion and dancing Buddha sound. Whoa, DJ Living Earth, bless it, bless up Mendo, bless up Humble. 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
0: Well, anything you do right now, you have to just do your best. 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All right.

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Yeah.

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1: That's the start we like.
2: We got Rebel?
3: Rebel.
0: Yeah.

Yeah. 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

0: I don't think so. 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Thanks for hanging with us.
1: I think we busted a part off the drums.
0: We're breaking things, so be prepared. Be prepared.
2: Pop your drum set.
0: Anything can happen tonight.
1: Force is strong with that one.
0: Really? I thought he lived here.
1: Richmond.
0: Richmond, really? Are we repping? Is that what we doing? Cardiff, is that what you said? Chronic. Inglewood, then fuck it, you know. Wood, what? We repping. All right, let's go. All right, we got it. We got it together. Let's do this.

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Y'all with us? Y'all gonna be with us? We just gonna boom, boom, boom. 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

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You're gonna be like, oh my God, so many songs. Next one we call Little Cuz. 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

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Are y'all having a good time? Because I'm having a good time. I'm having a good time. I hope that's all it's really about. I mean, it's 2013, right? I'm torn between two sayings. I have to have a saying every year for each year. Last year was I think it was like crack it out. I think that was my saying last year. This year I think it's two. It's either put up or shut up, or let the chips fall where they may. Put up or shut up, or let the chips fall where they may. Yeah. Think about that one. I'm telling you. Put up or shut up, or smack that ass. That's a good one too. All right. Think about it. That's three. We'll get there. Let's go, y'all. Smack that ass. Yo, put me on. I got something to say.

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Is it fortune or fame? Is it competition? Many are calm. Only few were chosen, can't half step, cause the game's exposing a complete surrender. Got to represent a new breed of honors with a new president.

0: I think they love it, crew.
1: 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I love it. I love that. Thanks, y'all. Thanks for rocking with us.
2: Of course. Right on time.
3: Right on.
1: Production.

0: Yeah. That's Danny the Monster. He's in the corner over there. He's in the corner. Don't forget about him. Hey, you know what? Hold on one second. I just want to change this chord before I have to strangle myself.
1: Strangle that.
0: Commit suicide on stage with a broken chord. It's ugly. I seen it last week.
1: Seen that happen to you before.
0: Check. No disrespect to you if you're gonna go commit suicide tonight, but just know that we enjoyed your company. All right, this one goes out to Miss Osborne out there, Wendy. Let's make it happen.

0: Yeah. Nice crew. Everybody say yeah-oh. Yeah-oh. Say yeah-oh. Yeah-oh. All right. Wow. Y'all lively tonight. Let's have some fun.
1: Business or anything?

Thanks, crew. Yeah. That last song, we were gonna do it like a rootsy song, you know? But it ended up not being that way. I got vetoed on that one. That's all right. Let me know if y'all like this next one. Let's do it. Boom, boom, boom.

Hey, Happy New Year. 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It's the year of the black snake. You better watch out. Ha ha ha. Enough said, right?

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That's right. 213. We're going to do it our way. See? Smack that ass. See, it kind of has a ring to it, I'm telling you. It's going to catch on. It's going to be on the internet. They're going to be like, oh, you hear the new saying?

0: just business, man. It's just business. It ain't personal.
1: Where'd the band go?
0: We disappeared. I'm right here.
1: I swear there was a drummer.
0: Yo, can I have 1 minute? Can I just have 1 minute? Is that all right? Damn, just relax, man. Can I breathe? Is that a good time? Is it? How's everybody feeling tonight? Hey, Jambalaya, make some noise! I see everybody's here. Beatbox? Man, I had beatbox since like... I don't think I was ever good at beatbox. So I won't bore you with... No, just kidding. I'm not... Don't encourage that. Do not encourage that. Hey, you know what? I know what you like. I know what you like. Is there any drink? Rum and Coke, Miss Bartender. Let's go. I know what you like. All the ladies come to the front center. Let's do this. All the guys too. I don't want to leave y'all out. Come hit the flow.

0: I know what you like. Thanks, y'all. Another instant classic to knock your head to.
1: We doing damage.
0: We doing damage.
1: That's what we do.
0: That's what we do. Did you know?

0: what we do. It's what we do. Thanks, y'all. Yeah. It's getting hot in here.
1: I'ma take my clothes. No.
0: Big up yourself, girl.

0: Yes. We gotta keep it hype, you know.
1: We'll get you.
0: Is
1: more
0: everybody
1: juice.
0: Getting juicy out there?
1: Oh, they like it, the juice. You like it, the juice?
0: You didn't know this, but this is a takeover.
1: I get you more juice.

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I'm a word killer. I can't stop.

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1: Another level.
0: I almost knocked my tooth out on that last one when I was out. I'm gonna kill him. I hit my tooth.
1: Another level.
0: So luckily. Luckily, I got a little extra cushion on these lips, and it kind of bounced off, so inside stuff. All right, thanks for coming out and party with us tonight. We got a couple new tracks right here for y'all. You've been waiting on this, hot off the presses. Let's do it. What do we got? Another level.

0: Boom, boom, boom, boom, boom.
1: That's next level shit right there. Yeah. Okay, we got one more. One more new song. Y'all want this new one? All right, all right. Thanks for rocking with us tonight. 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

0: Clean it up, crew. 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You got the message. Boom, boom, boom. Yes, y'all. Yes.
1: Amy.
0: Amy. Y'all don't mind if we keep going, right? We just gonna. This is what we like to do, you know.
2: One more song. We'll take any recommendations. If it's a Jew song.
0: Yeah, they know all the Jew songs. We'll play anything, man.
2: Any Jew
0: we'll
2: song.
0: Put our twist on it. We'll make it our song. What do we got? What do we got, boys? All right, let's do it. Negotiations are underway behind me. I think we're gonna play music. All right, here we go.

0: Yeah. That's exactly what how we planned it. Yes, y'all. Thanks for rocking with us tonight.
1: I need another cocktail.
2: I got more than you did.
1: Last song.
0: Last song. After parties at
1: Jeremy's.
0: Who's got
1: house.
0: The hot tub? Where's the hot tub?
1: Danny's house.
0: Let's do it, y'all.

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1: This is our encore.

0: Each and every time, come into your mind. What, pop, pop, pop, pop. All right, this next one we call Step Ahead.
1: Let the drums start.
0: Yo!

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What's up? I love y'all. Are y'all feeling the Juice Crew tonight? Y'all feeling the Juice Crew tonight? Thanks, y'all. Let's do this. 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

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We got one more for y'all. Are you ready? Is everybody gonna dance? Is everybody gonna come dance? All right. All right. I don't know. Did you say the after party was at your house, Kariki? No? Hey, hey, it's my daughter's birthday. Two Juice daughter's birthday. Happy birthday. Those beautiful little ones. Fire up the candle, that's what I would say. Show me love, girl. All right. We're going to get out of here on time. Everybody, big up. 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

0: Thanks, everybody.
1: Hey, Juice Crew just fucking laid it down for us now. Let's give it up one time for Juice Crew, all right? One time.
2: All right. 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We're the Juice Crew. We're the Juice Crew. Give yourself a round of applause. 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

0: And give it up for the bass player, King Froggy over there. Give it up. The drummer, Jay Bird, in the house. Keyboard, we call him K-Star, Kariki. We got the guitar player over there. We call him Massive Dread. Colin, C-Notes. Give it up. Give it up. All right, my name is Mo Chill. It looks like we got one more for y'all. Y'all are so damn persistent. So much vibes. Well, if y'all dance really hard, we might be able to. Hey, guess MC right here, Dre.
1: Okay, we're ready to try again. We are ready to try again. Remember what I said, though. All right.

Lord, you got my mind. And it tonight, tonight, high energy sound, girl, slow it down. Tonight, tonight, tonight, high energy sound, girl, slow it down. Tonight, tonight, tonight, high energy sound, girl, slow it down. Tonight, tonight, rhythm, rhythm style.

0: Slow it down, down.
1: Yeah, how y'all thank feeling? You. Y'all got that? How you feeling? All right, yeah. All right.
0: He's feeling pretty good.
1: This is the peak of the show right here. Everybody come to the dance floor.
0: The peak.
1: Here we come. We got, well, there's several peaks, okay? This is a peak, a peak.
0: This would be more like a climax, peak, so. Wouldn't it be? Like a
1: climax?
0: Like, sorry. I won't go there.
1: Okay. Well,
0: I won't go,
1: you know,
0: there.
1: I like it all. Don't get me wrong.
0: It's all good.
1: I ain't mad at you.
0: Just speaking from the heart.
1: All right. You know? This one, we got more time.
0: Oh.
1: And don't say goodbye.
0: There's always
1: got you
0: more
1: in
0: time.
1: My mind till I next feel your vibe.
0: More time.

We elevate the vibe. Continuation. We elevate the vibe. Continuation.

0: continuation. We elevate the vibe. Continuation. One more time. We elevate the vibe. Oh, chill.
1: Whatever you can expand your mind. It's up to you. No one can be fine.
0: What?
1: What's your

0: feel the face. The voice.
1: Yeah.
2: Hey, big up Kevin over there on the sound.
1: Kevin.
2: Big up Kevin on the sound.
1: Big time.
2: Watch him.
1: Hey, you know what?
2: Smoke him out later or something, you know?
1: Hey, I think there's...
2: Slap on the ass.
1: Mo, I think we got some dancers out there right now.
3: Yeah, man.
1: Looking good.
3: Keep it rocking.
1: Yeah. Fresh water. Summertime.
3: All right, we're going to keep this whole kind of flavor going right now.
1: Popping.
3: Just you know, keep the party vibe going.
1: Yeah.
3: Make sure, you know, you tip the bartender.
1: Please.
3: Say hi to Robin and Rob. And
1: vodka.
3: A lot of food. Damn, yep. They kind of overdid it on the food, don't you think? Kind of overdid it on the food a little bit, but... But hey,
1: you
3: guys heard my stomach earlier.
1: You only eat as much as you need, you know what I mean?
3: All right, let's run it.
2: Run this rhythm.
3: I missed it again.
2: They ain't ready. They ain't ready for this.
1: Are they ready for this?
2: Lace up my caps. Cause I'm ready for action. When I grab the mic, you get enough satisfaction. You think I'm high, but it's only a fraction.

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1: Morgan LaRue, all the way from the Bay Area.
0: Make some noise out there, party people. Make some noise.

0: to reflect a resurrect, cause your style is dead. 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And every time I leave the 6ix9ine studio, I feel like somebody's watching yo. 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Rock MCs, they're still lacking. We the juice, just maxing the crack. 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This is a juice hijacking.
1: Yeah. They ain't ready.
2: What? What? Fresh
1: nice,
2: water
1: y'all.
2: In the house, yeah.
1: Thanks for staying
2: Dance
1: with us tonight.
2: Mo chillin', full effect.
3: We
1: all
3: are
1: right.
3: The juice.
1: Okay, remember last time I said there was a peak? Now here's another peak coming up. There's another peak coming up. So, I mean, I hate to just say get your ass on the dance floor, but basically just get your ass on the dance floor. That's all I'm saying. Yeah.
4: I'm sorry.

0: Yes, y'all.
1: You know, Energy's
0: lifting, energy's cool, it's coming true. Energy's true, it's coming true. Creations of energies, instincts.

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1: Y'all like that one?
2: Nice.
0: We call that the Phantom.
1: Nice. Thanks, y'all.
0: Nice.
1: Thanks for the love.
0: Yes, the juice.
1: I love it. I love it. We're going to keep the party rocking. That's what we do. We just keep it going. I know it's a party. It's a relaxed vibe, but you know how we do it.
0: We came to get it started. You know what I'm saying?
1: Basement grooving.
0: Grooving. Grooving. Grooving. Grooving. We're going to let you in on a secret. A secret. A secret. We create in the basement because it's way down low.
3: Low.
0: Ba ba ba ba ba ba, yeah.
1: Hey, hey, hold up, hold up, hold up. Can you give me some funeral music, please? Funeral music. Funeral music. Everybody, let's have a moment of silence. The bar is now closed. But the beer is still happening, so hit the beer, though. The beer will keep you alive. Just kidding. All right, this one's called Basement Groovin', where we practice. It's in Kariki's basement.

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1: Just let me kick

0: for the ladies tonight. Make some noise for the ladies tonight.
1: The ladies tonight. The ladies tonight.
0: There's some grown ass women here tonight. Women here tonight. Women here tonight. King Froggy on the
1: King,
0: on the vamp right there.
1: King,
0: Froggy, Froggy, Froggy, Froggy, Froggy, Froggy, Froggy, Froggy, Froggy, Froggy, Froggy, Froggy, Froggy, Froggy, Froggy, Froggy, Froggy, Froggy, Froggy, Froggy, Froggy, Froggy, Froggy, Froggy, 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
1: no
0: style, I let you call it. Wicked and wild, you know ha, we gonna fall it. 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Intimidation's really not my move. Checking and vexing everything that we do. Watching every time, yo, we about to move.
1: Yeah.
0: Ain't even write down my lyrics no more. 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And the key is the drum and bass
1: placement.
0: Let me hold the world to see. Manifesting our own recipe. Let the juice fly, let it rescue me. And the keep it, I make it.

0: Y'all like that, huh? Let's rock tonight. Let's rock it a little bit tonight. We like those waist winders. You know what? Here's the part of the show. It's not a peak. It's not a peak. It's a valley.
1: It's a valley.
0: We're going to take a break. 5 minute break. We'll be back.
1: 5 minute break.
0: We'll be back.
1: 5 minute break.
0: We'll be back.
1: 5 minute break.
0: We'll be back.
1: We'll be back.
2: Come on. Feel the reggaeton.
0: Y'all want some more music?

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What you see? Originality coming with a new flavor. Watch your behavior. Yo. 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Yo. Stand it up and I pass the Dutch. And I blaze it up and I twist it up. Yo. Pass the Dutch and I say, what's up? What?

everybody. Make some noise with K-Star on the keyboards. This is how we do it, yo.

Oh yeah, y'all. We'll just say y'all pretty. Y'all pretty out there. Go. We going down, down, down. We gonna down, down, down, yo. I said it's from the underground. 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

0: This one is dedicated to all the women in the audience. The mothers, the daughters, the grandmothers, the aunts, everybody. You know, that's the cradle of civilization, is the mother. So run, Tingsu.
1: Wow.
2: Yeah.
1: Inhale, y'all. Exhale.
2: Nice to be nice to be
1: yes,
2: alive.
1: Yes, I.
2: It's beautiful evening.
1: It's Friday night, y'all.
2: Yeah.
1: I don't think y'all heard me. It's Friday night, y'all. Yeah. It's Friday night, y'all.
2: All right.
1: I heard you that time.
2: Choo-choo.
1: She's all of that and them some.
2: Yeah,
1: song.
2: We want to dedicate this song to the birthday girl. That's right. Yeah, that's right. All of that and then some. Run it. Hey.
3: Run things, man.
2: Basic.
1: This next track. I love this next track. It's called The Phantom. It's called The Phantom Rhythm. It's one of those, you know, those waist winders, those booty grinders. You know what I mean? You'll hear it. Come on, work it out. Make some noise, y'all.

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This one's gonna hit you, I guarantee.

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1: Yeah, man.
0: Can y'all hear it out there? Can y'all hear it? It sounds all right. The bass and the drums. Yes. Yes, yes, yes. You know, go.
2: No, you go.
0: I just want to say, you know what I'm saying? All we want to do is come have a good time tonight. You know what I mean?
2: That's all I wanted to do.
0: That's what we do. That's what we do. That's what we're here for.
2: 3-day weekend? Everybody got a 3-day weekend? Woo! I need it. You got to get a legitimate job first before that counts. Sorry, the truth hurts.
0: Come down, Juice.
2: This next one we wrote a long time ago about our friend in the front row here, but we had to change the lyrics because it's a little bit too rude. And if you want to have a normal life in this town, you know.
0: Yeah.
2: So, man, we got to apologize for starting so late, but we just kept seeing more and more people come, more and more people, and we're like, well, is this guy actually right here? He's like, we got to get this place packed. And sure enough.
0: Run it.

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0: 5 coming through. 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If you deal with time, you know we well versatile. Keep it coming, right cool. That's what we do, women juice come true.
1: Sure.
0: Okay, now let's just have to blaze up the set. So do it, blaze up the set.
1: Jaja are the father, Mr. Jaja are the king.
0: Yes.
1: Jaja make me dip up on the microphone and sing.
0: What?
1: Jaja are the king and Mr. Jaja are the father. Come make we blaze up with Chalwas. The conquering lion, if he break every chain, and bring us to victory again and again. And like the sun, the moon, the star, and the rain. I ain't no good, I sense me, no water floating on me rain. And I chat down no chibas, I figure out Chada's iron chain. And this one and that one say I cannot come.
0: Yeah.
1: And the true you don't know, this a sound not the same as any other sound, we would drive you insane. Come sound boy, me making a bleak out me brain. Cause we want me leave tomorrow and me now live in pain. This a one crew, we are coming so true, and the style always fresh and brand new. But this one time we are coming,
0: yeah.
1: Two times.

0: the West Coast. Yeah. It's all about the West Coast. It's all about the West Coast. It's all about the West Coast. The West Coast. Yo!
1: Gentlemen, say, see how we are rocking and I see how we are swinging. See how we are bubbling and I see how we do it. Shut up. Ragamuffin style. K-Star in our area. Big ups. Juice Crew. Sound Galore for 2004.
0: That's it. I'ma hit this one verse, yo. It all starts with a spark, electricity. Amplified sound system, so you hear the energy. Make your head pound, but we do it intentionally. Even bass heavy, but we know it

0: still keep it untrue. Yeah, then you know that we know what to do. One, gonna mash up the club. Yeah, so that's it, we chat rubber dove. Yeah, sorry. Boom, boom, boom. Yo, end it. You got this, you got something. I hit it, keep going.
1: Come, we go chant down Babylon one more time. Follow me now, Massive and crew, and I'm gonna say, come make we chant down Babylon one more time. Rasta man, I hear when we say, the Babylon system, it is a fraud. Yet them galang like them runway hard. So come make we chant down Babylon one more time. Rasta man, the chalice of the blaze. We can chant down Babylon. Fuck, sure.
0: Yeah.
1: Come make

that the juice on them bow and we come for the nation. County radio station, humble county, them know how we done. Run this show from way back in the day. Up for living, what Skilo say. Table, yeah, on the microphone.

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Each and every time we chant it out in my rhyme. 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And you know, I said we never quick. 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Licking ja herb direct from ja crop. 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
1: Two times.
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1: Three times.
0: Though that we together just to come back and march. 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
2: Yeah, nice. 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

0: Thanks for vibing with us tonight. Y'all feeling us tonight? Y'all feeling us tonight? Y'all kind of quiet. Y'all kind of quiet. What's happening out there?
1: Yo, we'll play this song called Steel. We do it on a Steel Dre rhythm. It's called
0: Woo.
1: Send Much Love to My Family.
0: We
1: this
0: know
1: is
0: this.
1: Reaching out to all my friends from
0: we know this.
1: Back in Tennessee.
0: San Diego.
1: And San Diego. And all the places
0: South
1: that
0: Central.
1: You come from. Big up.
0: This is for the people.
1: The Sohama.
0: That's right.
1: Big up. The people that come from the East Coast, West Coast,
0: South Coast.
1: All over the world.
0: That's right, dude.

0: this fucking
1: K-Star, right here.
0: Lick my song.
1: Let K-Star hit it.
0: Lick my song in the right key. The band forgot the key, y'all.
1: It's a tight-ass shirt this motherfucker's wearing right here.

0: for my family. Tony D right here. Righteous, righteous.
1: Thank you, Tony.
0: I like that. So did y'all have a good time tonight? Did y'all feel the vibe tonight with us? You know, we just trying to do the lay our heart thing out there. You know how we do it. What y'all feeling, Juice Crew? We got a few more tracks for y'all tonight. Since y'all hung out with us,
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0: 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Crush it.

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What do you say, Michael? Rocket crew.

This is how we roll. You can't control. It's a juice out. Let me give it on. Let me 19. Keep it driving. Every time then. You'll be riding. Give it nice. Who? In the night groove. Let me come and do. Let me know we do. Keep it nice in.